0: style, but get it lit. Love it vibe, yeah. We the best. Give me the light, yeah. And we turn it up every time, every time. And we bust it up, watch it, I watch it. Ha!
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Mr. 305 checking in for the remix. You know that at 75th Street, Brazil. Well, this year's gonna be called Caio 8.

0: vibe.
1: Yeah.
0: We the best.
1: Boy.
0: Give me the light.
1: Yeah.
0: And we turn it up every time.
1: Every time.
0: And we bust it up, watch it, I
1: watch it.
0: Ha!
2: 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Mix.